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1: 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I've got a car on the line with a possible 98. It's pretty bad.
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0: E33, go ahead and 1018. They're reporting they're crossing center line, nearly caused a couple of crashes now.
1: 10-4, about where are they on 107?
0: They just passed through center point northbound towards Pineville.
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0: Go ahead.
1: What's the information on the follow vehicle?
2: It's a white Ford truck or SUV, and the caller is ahead of them in a silver Dodge Caravan.

0: 20 in Kasonic. 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
1: Victory, the caller has video. I instruct them to pull over and wait for you.

0: 33 Region 3. Last name Lavalley, Lima Alpha Victor Alpha, Lima Alpha India Sierra. First name is Tara, Tango Echo Romeo Romeo Alpha. 12-15 of 91, black female, 10-15-0-98. Found a 26 on that too.
1: 2-4.

1547. You can cancel PD and security. 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She's perfectly fine. She does not want medical assistance. We're about to get a refusal from her.

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0: The child's been released to her parents. And out to the troop, beginning mileage 70335, 70335.
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1: 10:50.

0: 40 to dispatch. We're back on east side.
1: There's with Texas Whiskey Yankee Mike 7891. Texas Whiskey Yankee Mike 7891 for Black Mazda SUV.
2: What?

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1: Thank you.
2: My unit on over here. I think the militia and Taylor. Somebody flagging me now.

0: sofort.
1: Point to Spain 10-8. 18, do you see a white SUV pulling out of here?
0: Okay.
1: 22-23. If you're still over here, do you see if you see like a Ford Expedition and get that tag off of it? It'd be white.
2: 10-4.
3: SB-22, I got right here at Sailor in Florence.

0: Yeah, he pulled out when I pulled in. Something didn't seem right.
1: 23 Sabine, 670.

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1: Well, my sister wants to go camping, so my parents took us in our new Nissan Pathfinder through a mountain trail.
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0: Yeah,
1: 56. 26. 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
0: I'm fixing to get it. I just got my violation.
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0: I'm stopping that vehicle, MLK and Crest.

0: have a signal 18 on Highway 84. 2 miles from Highway 1 in that curve on Highway 84. This truck is a trailer and a boat that's blocking traffic. Their boat came off of their trailer, and a passerby called it in.
1: 27 been route.
0: 10-4, 1957.

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0: Go for it.
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0: All units be 1098 off track, stop.
1: 10-4.
0: Anything, did you see it pull into the shore there?
2: Yeah, 250 but it's there.
0: 487 Hotel Whiskey Yankee.
2: 10-4. 18-7, can you run a Kimberly Scott?

0: to have a reason for. LA 6 at John Floyd Road, Louisiana 262, Golf Bravo Golf, Louisiana 262, Golf Bravo Golf, it's a white Tahoe.
1: 4.

0: as well as B-17. Highway 191, I got a report of about 5 or 6 ATV and four-wheelers driven by young children, driving quickly up and down that road. I mean, which corner is closed?
1: 10-4,

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0: And 10-4, 2017.

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0: 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Tip 50 local.
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1: Okay, to the Class 8 Echo on the Moore subject, status is suspended. Class not only 50 levels.
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0: 2028 is a 1996 Chevy Brown. 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It's to Wayne Lambert of Manning. Lines are clear.
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We're out to possible signal 20, Savage Forks Road, south of Cooper Church Road. Must be no unknown.

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1: M4, but she says her neighbors across the street had also heard it too.

0: 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Running through.
1: 283, Golf Whiskey Charlie is coming back to the 2003 GMC Yukon, white color to a Kevin subject. Showing an I flag, but confirmed in real time with State Farm.
0: Is active.
1: 10-4. That's valid. Stand by. Showing expired of December of 2025.
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4: 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Shooting back to Kevin Johnson.

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0: Kevin Evans, 12-20 of 06. That's going to be a black male.
2: Vegas
0: 28. 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
0: We've located the Class D for the Kevin Evans subject. Date of birth being 12/20/2006, 8 and 12 at the moment. We've located Class D Echo for the Kevin Evans subject. Date of birth 12/20/2006, 8 and 12 at the moment.
1: You can go with your traffic.
0: Or be advised, the Evans subject 12/20/06 has 3 with the state marshal.

Nie ma ile sobie. Yeah, here on Georgia Street, Louisiana, 305 Golf Charlie Hotel, 305 Golf Charlie Hotel.

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1: 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I'm going to pull you for a higher priority, though.

0: 16.
1: 10-124, northbound I-49. First thing I paint color about the pickup truck, unknown color, in the left hand lane installed with its flasher zone. Gonna be in the area of the 124 northbound.
2: Three one nine code 4.
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0: 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Now the signal 18, US 79 at Old Arcadia Road, Louisiana Charlie 336383, C336383 on a white Tundra.
1: Civil,

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1: I'm out of traffic on Highway 6, 20 to L, handicap 512-700, handicap 512-700. With you.
2: We're just now passing Nelson on 2-10.
3: 10-4, I'll let y'all know. I've gotten to calm down somewhat.
4: Texas NLG 2548. It's going to be on a black SUV.
0: Still.
5: Thank you.

0: Argentina, nada. 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Can you send Saul for PD? I need hands to get him out of here. This is a drug overdose.
1: Copy.
2: We're coming up to the merger now. Looks like we have maybe 8 minutes before we get to you.
0: Standing for you, I might be PD then, but I'm not sure. It's just, he's taking about half a bottle of Valium and is just uncooperative.
2: I got you. So you mainly need hands?
0: 10-9.
2: Said you mainly need hands?
0: Sample.
2: We'll let you know when we get close.
0: Appreciate you.

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1: I-48, Highway 458, attempt to apprehend a juvenile.
2: What issue? Also, please know that must be advised that they're coming to you on Monday morning.

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1: Call the caller and have them step out or give me a description. 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
0: Simple.

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1: Was the Taylor House?
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0: 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Deputy's going to stand by for Roshan's. I'll be 10-8 route to Vernon.

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1: B-1553,
0: just to clarify, are we picking up from St. Pat's or Lake Area?
2: North of the bridge, check down Louisiana 28. 823 Hotel India Delta, 823 HID.
1: 10-4. No, you know what? This is in. We'll call. I'm going to take you off of it.

0: 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Flags are clear in the vehicle.
1: 10-4. Austin, just send me one more. Just because I got a firearm.
0: 10-4.
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0: 151 at headquarters. I'll be transporting him to the station. Take down mileage 45941, 45941.
1: Can I get you out to Coco Worsham near Rutherford Lane? I've reported a Sentinel 20 vehicle in the ditch. No further information.
2: Careful,
1: I'm out. 22 is en route from the office.
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0: 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Yeah, 34.
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4: Can I get you off to be in route to 934 and 934 Morning Team Drive for accident? One of the subjects in the vehicle that blanked out and requested medical.
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0: I'm mileage 459-41, 459-41, I'm 1081 with that juvenile.
1: In fact, it's going to be a motor vehicle accident. NPH already been notified.
2: For the Class E for the Curry subject is showing to be suspended, 1050 local 29, few code 4 still. 10-4.
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4: 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Serial number is going to be November Romeo Alpha 048731. That's November Romeo Alpha 048731.
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0: Go ahead. Maybe that single 18 on 118, header problem solved.

0: if anyone's able to break away from the traffic stop, MPD advised they have a Dontarius Parker subject at their HQ, got active 29 with our agency.
1: Ten, four, I'll be in right momentarily. I'm going to swing by 54, which we're closing another unit.
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2: Millimeter, take down Charlie Golf Sierra, Papa 070.
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0: Can I have one of you go back to Maxway to meet with the manager? She's requesting that a walkthrough be done, just for precaution purposes. They do believe that it is the cat, but her company is asking that a walkthrough be completed of the building. So she is requesting an officer to come back out and do a walkthrough with her.
1: Yeah, four, should be 10, you cover.
2: Four, six, seven, five, Bravo, 9, 1, 4, 6, 7, 5.

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0: 10-4.
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2: Back on 2012 Green Dodge that expires in 2028 to Marcus Inman Jr. out of Grand Cane. Interest is unconfirmed. I'm going to go to the call.
1: That's
2: cool.
0: Tango 54.
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0: Tango 647226, no record.

The radio broke up. You said cancel per SO on scene?

0: 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They're passing the 106 now, and this is the second call we've got on.
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1: 10-4, my stuff's just all over the place. It's going to take us a little bit to get it back together.
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I pulled over around the 120. Never mind, I kept going. And they stopped on the shoulder. Callers ahead of them now, they ran off the road, stopped, and then continued northbound on 49.

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MPD, and that, and they still have the park subject still at the HQ in reference to the 29 that we have on.

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0: Louisiana Charlie 72 7783 Next on rotation, please.
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3: 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They were driving a white truck. That's all she knew. That would be 10-8. Frequent passes here at the address.
1: 844,
4: 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Everything's code 4, no sign of force entry. 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
1: 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She does not have a valid 26. She is clear locals and through DeSoto.
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0: 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Daniel, first name is Charlie, Hotel Romeo, India Sierra, Tango Alpha. 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
1: 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Jennifer Moore. 29 accuracy. 28 is going to be Zulu, or excuse me, 635 Echo Kilo Juliet. 635 Echo Kilo Juliet.
0: 10-4.

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0: NPH already been notified.
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3: 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The
4: 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Actually, 4-8.

0: XMP28. Got a signal 99, headed northbound I-49, passing the 151. Car advising it's an all black muscle car driving at a high rate of speed with no lights on. Didn't give us much details due to the visibility. Again, 151, I-49 northbound.
1: Are they heading towards northbound towards the center?
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2: 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Can you run it and tell me if this is her first? I'll be 10-15, Charlie.
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0: Copy that. Barge not sober, 2026 to Thomas Jackson of Manny, flags are clear.

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0: 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I don't hear any music at all. I'll be back 10-8 from there. You can show me a route to South Drive.
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1: Of affordable, that parking lot is no music over there. It appears that the music will be coming from Raging Bull. I'll be back tonight.

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1: Just let him know she's going to church tomorrow. I'll be back 10:08.
2: What's it going in, Clark? I'm not sure if I close that call or not. If not, can y'all close it for me?
0: 10-4.

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Red River to 009. Can I get officers back out to Maple Street? Received a phone call from a different resident at 109 Maple Street advising that people still are not moving their vehicles from his parking lot, his driveway, as well as his neighbors. I'm thinking he's wanting to speak with an officer regarding the people that are parked there. Again, he's at 109 Maple Street,

0: I'm in Jacks Boulevard in ART, Louisiana. 923 Juliet Yankee Tango. 923 Juliet Yankee Tango. On a silver Nissan Rogue.
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0: right now over the scene. 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
1: Copy. 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
1: Be assisting, got a traffic stop just outside of Jonesville on 84.

0: That's OSB, Tim. I love that to find a match near Vienne out of Mississippi. It'll be a 1997 Chevy. It is 2020. It is going to be canceled to Sinclair or Russell out of Hernando, Mississippi. It is going to be canceled and expired in 2020.
1: Yeah.

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0: found another plate out of Arkansas. 1997 Chevy Blue Express 2007 to Alton McDaniel of Clinton, Arkansas. Are you showing insurance confirmed?
1: Simple.

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1: Copy that. 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
1: Here, back to base. ET will be 2 minutes. Ario 2, HOP 200, 3 Sol, CO 148, Port 135.

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1: Towing.
0: That's 10 for him. I'm standing up right now.

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2: E-37.
3: Out with Marksville. 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

0: Records. Narcotics Coordinator.
1: Three. Run it then.
2: Two four, go ahead.
1: One Charlie, four Romeo Juliet Echo Bravo Golf. Zero Foxtrot Charlie 944884.
2: Four.
1: To a friend. When you're ready. Louisiana 262, Juliet, Mike, Oscar. Louisiana 262, JMO.

0: two. 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
0: Stand for it.
2: Coming back to a 2015 gray Jeep, expiration date April of
3: 2028.
0: Still. Bye-bye, Equal.

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0: Four.

0: afternoon.
1: Lake Area CT, a call. No one's answering the door.
2: I'm shooting up the show run, the Y. $49.94. 14.27 gallons. Mileage 114304.
0: Thirty one, SO 10-7.

0: 锅之中。Where are you at? Where are you from? From San Juan.
1: Notify the IT also.
0: Notify everybody. I'm a fool. Right now, nobody seems to be hit. I'm not getting out.

0: better fight this off. I'm trying to get everybody moved.
1: Number 32607. Expires in 2028. Any showing to be valid. He is clear locals and fire.
2: General.
0: The shift. Can anybody copy me?
3: Nine copy.
4: Through the radio, I believe the suspect vehicle is going to be a maroon or some type of red truck with white side lights. That was the first vehicle to leave after the shot.
0: There was no shot fired. It was a fight. But they, whoever was fighting took off running. And they left. I'm trying to get everybody to leave.
4: Come out to the road. Multiple shots were fired.
3: You copy that, 32? Come out to the roadway.
0: 10-4, I'm trying to make my way up there.

0: City, if y'all will y'all shut 371 down right down there to keep anybody from coming this way?
1: 10-4, I go back up to 371.
0: Appreciate it. I'm trying to get everybody out of here.
2: The fire station, trying to watch for the vehicle. I'll shut it down right here. Why?
0: 10-4, they've been gone for a minute. As soon as the shots were fired, they were driving off. Which side of the road y'all on?
2: Both sides of the road.

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0: Fish available north unit. /227, can I have unit, another unit en route to 132 Larry Drive, 132 Larry Drive in KMD. Caller's advising approximately 10 people outside in a 103F. She does not see any weapons. 132 Larry Drive.
1: Route from Clarence.
2: Tony will be around.
3: Twenty nine active, I'm easing that way off of Highway 6.
4: 10-4.
3: /39, go ahead.
5: 12-20, man.
3: I'm out here on the highway trying to get people to leave.
5: 10-4. We're trying to block it off, look at these cars up out here if you can. Just block the road off. Try to funnel them out this yard.
3: 10-4, that's what we got.
5: That's 10-4.

0: this unit's responding caller advised that the parties are leaving. It's going to be four vehicles total. She was only able to provide a description of a white SUV and a dark truck. Unknown direction of travel.
1: City 4 is going to stay in River North.
2: 29, copy.
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1: 27, 32 or 9.
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1: 34.
2: We're wishing to speak with the deputy. Everybody that I've talked to said everything's all right up here.
3: We disconnected the line. She said that she was okay.
4: Louisiana Charlie 969560. Louisiana Charlie 969560. Sheila, Sierra.

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0: 27 Red River, I don't know if I copied, but are any of our units en route? Any extra units?
1: I'm going to make contact with several of the officers now, trying to get people on the phone. Please stand by.
2: What? Where are y'all staging at 27?
0: Right now we're just trying to get everybody out of here.

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1: 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You're around me.
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1: 10-4, if you don't mind, make me over at Middle Creek Road.

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2: Be advised, Civil War 35 and TF2 will be en route shortly. In about 5 minutes, they should be headed your way.
0: And forth, thank you. 60 by 39, it's going to be an AK.
3: Negative on the firearm. As far as the CH, nice car.

0: trying to get in contact with the different detectives to see if somebody can come in.
1: Working a extra job and being on call, huh? Double R 39, you watch what you say on the radio. He is en route. I've already called him. He's en route. Just be patient. He's en route.
2: Be patient. We got 700 damn people here to do some help.
1: People coming to help.

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1: So is.
0: Subject has won through the city court, and on that 26 is going to be a suspended class E 6857675 on a bail subject.
1: Did the city confirm the warrant?

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1: 10-4. Same.
3: Probably nothing we're going to be able to do for her. 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I'm still going to go check on her, but I'm sure she's got a blowout. 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
1: 1542 dispatch.
2: 42. Copy.
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1: Yeah, Rose.

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1: Okay.

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1: I don't know, hold on, I'm understanding what you're saying. Are you in Maple Street?
0: Okay, well, if you can make your way down Maple Street, try to come down here with me.
1: Yeah.
2: 371 in Maple, where they always had the big pool parties at.
1: Okay,
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1: AT.
0: Four by name is in birth. First one's going to be Delta, Echo, Mike, Charlie, Tango, Romeo, India, Charlie. Last name, Lee. That's Lima, Echo, Echo. 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
2: San Antonio, Hancock, Whitney. I would lose in a 506 Foxtrot Romeo Papa. 506 Foxtrot Romeo Papa.
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0: You 10-1, we're in Connor.
1: Black male, skinny build, approximately 6 foot. 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
0: The sheriff's office has a guy detained at the Walmart. 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
1: 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Central Sabine is requesting a deputy. That's 188 Lawson Lane.
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1: Give me a route to 1333 Freeman Loop, 1333 Freeman Loop, reference to the road being blocked by downed tree, caller's eyes, but also power lines involved. 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
1: That tire's got a big hole in it. 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
0: Have you been able to get enough air in it for it to get up there to Cowboys?
1: 1050, I need an extension cord. 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
0: Connection route to 364 Skinner Road, 364 Skinner Road. It's going to be off of Carter Road. The company will be mailed walking around her property. It seems they popped the screen off of her son's window. They are now, but she does want to speak to an officer about it.

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1: 10-50-16, just advising. Police jury made the entire loop on Freeman Loop. They were not able to find the down tree. I'm going to give the caller a call back to see if they can give us more details.
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All units about 10-8.

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0: Deuce would be. I'm on 10-8, 10-19.
1: Jalen Blake Denver, January 3rd of 06. Could be a black and yellow.

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0: Can I get you en route to 8544 Sabine Street in Pleasant Hill? That is 8544 Sabine Street in Pleasant Hill. Having minor signal 20. Be advised, CH1 is out of town.
1: Yeah.

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0: 29.
1: Sir, be advised that subject's going to be waiting at the Chevron for her sister, and then they're going to have a tow truck come and get that vehicle. I'm going to be back 10-8, 10-98.
0: 10-4.

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It came from that general direction. Most likely the general area. If I said 40, 25, 43, and 45 were all responding, and 114.

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1: That trailer number is 1343. 1343.
0: 1040. Do we know which row it's on?

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0: 4.
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got a 1342 on the right and then a 13 something else on the left, so. And that number. Can you call them on the phone, tell them I'm outside, they can look for me?

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1: On the traffic stop, somebody San Antonio. Louisiana Yankee 455428. It's gonna be Y 455428.
2: Careful.

0: Attention North Sabine first responders. I need to interrupt to 3510 Highway 120. That's 3510 Highway 120. Have a 56-year-old female that has recently had hernia surgery. She woke up with her stomach being purple and black and lots of pain. 3510 Highway 120, please.
1: Page 186, 22, I'm heading over to Lakeview. Good morning. 2019 GMC, red, expires in 2029 to Kirk Slaughter and Connor Bennett of Manning, for clear.
2: You just put that, what I said in the notes also, that was an investigatory stop because he's complaining.
1: Okay,
2: Page
1: 16.
2: 10-22, I'll close it up.

0: you know the speed for Whittier?
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0: 10-4. Yeah, 10-22 is another city here.

0: I don't hear what they got going on, but most of them are leaving.
1: I don't even know if they have anything. They said that they were having trouble finding the residents earlier.
0: It got away from me. I don't know which way it went.
2: Keypad on their garage door.
3: Negative. 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

0: 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At the light in Mansfield on Highway 1, handicap 451, correction, 495-169, handicap 495-169, dark color Chevy Equinox.
1: 10-4.
2: We have a long driveway that doesn't look good for an ambulance. We're working with fire department to extricate the patient to the ambulance.
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0: 403 dispatch, 403 on scene, Teddy on scene. 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
1: 10-4.

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0: if you're out with a 1984 Chevy pickup?
1: 2-4. 2-4.
0: Flags are going to be clear. Ronnie Washington, out of Magnitude.
1: 2-4.
0: Miller. 2-4.

0: 54-1012. Status is valid. I'm showing an active 29 through the Marshal's office for suspended license operating and driving on the right side of the road. Marshal Pesnet should be giving you a 21.
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1: It's code 4 over here. It's a several hundred people, but they're slowly clearing out.
2: 33 and 77 is out. Hold on.
3: 4.
1: Y'all can stay just 10-8 in the area and monitor them leaving. I'm sure you'll see a violation.

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Roger, any copy of your complaints information? Louisiana Class Echo 012-91-2550. 012-91-2550. Roger, copy this one. Told Ms. Demery, she advised sometime between 0100 and time reported, someone broke into her vehicle by breaking the back passenger window and stole a debit card, 10 ARTF.

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0: Hey, Coach Roger, copy of 26. 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

Z3 for me. Hammond and Rose Street. Gonna be out of Louisiana. Yankee 454-666. Yankee 454-666.

0: 6 10 Reason 3. MacArthur Drive by the Troop with Texas. Tango Romeo Mike 2390. Tango Romeo Mike 2390 out of Texas on Gray Challenger.
1: 4.
2: One black Toyota that expires on 2028 to Trenton Valley of Noble. 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

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He advised that he's on his way to Natchez.

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1: 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They already got Sadler's in route. Y'all can confirm that.
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0: 17,
1: good. Need you en route to Highway 175 between Hampton and Sabine Street. 175 in Hampton and Sabine Street in Pleasant Hill. It's going to be at Sabine State Bank. Have a vehicle that has struck a tree that has fallen in the roadway.
0: Cheers, I was 47.

0: I'll be right with you, so I help you get that tree out of the road.
1: Double. 22, 23. I'm headed that way. You want to go on?

0: 22 speed. What was the location?
1: Highway 175 between Hanson and Sabine Street in Pleasant Hill. It's going to be near Sabine State Bank. It's going to be possibly entrapment.
0: 10-4.
2: SOS 22. Also be advised that there's another car on the line stating that the vehicle is possibly smoking.
0: 10-4, ma'am. We got fire department, first responders in route.
1: Attention on the main first responders, Pleasant Hill area. I need to run Highway 175 between Hanson Street and Sabine Street in Pleasant Hill. I'm sitting near the Sabine State Bank in Pleasant Hill. Have a vehicle that has struck a fallen tree. There is possible entrapment. The vehicle is possibly smoking. But it's Highway 175 in Pleasant Hill near Sabine State Bank.

I'm not going to be able to do that.

leave responding to the crash and pull the hill. We are going to have smoke coming out of the vehicle. 2 to 3 subjects inside of the vehicle saying that they cannot get out. One is unconscious and the other are barely conscious.

0: They roll EMS to that signal for me.
1: Yeah, the 26-130-44894. 130-44894. Just need to know if they're valid.
2: Yes, D5, Sabine. 10-8.
3: We have a signal 20 with a tree in Pleasant Hill on I-175 between Sabine Street and Hanson Street. It's going to be between the Sabine State Bank and Dairy Delight.
4: And if I'll give it.
2: 10-4.
5: Sir, Chief is out of town in Pleasant Hill. We're having to handle it. Myself and 17 are on our way up there.
2: 10-4, y'all know if you got any injuries?
5: No one's made it on scene yet, sir. They did say possible entrapment and maybe the vehicle was smoking.
2: 10-4, I'll be in route. Rise me.
4: 9-0, 10-8.
3: 10-4, it's 25, it's 22. Advise, we got a call from a passerby stating that there was only one person in the vehicle, possibly intoxicated, and stating of pain, not being able to get the vehicle. There isn't anybody outside of the vehicle as any more passengers.
5: 10-4, ma'am.

0: 401, guys.
1: Did I get that correct? 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
0: Well, I'm sure we got another call from another passerby stating that there was only one person in the vehicle that they could see your engine track marks.

0: Is it, can you go up to the 311 Thunder Road, 311 Thunder Road, call it stated that someone had been in her vehicle. 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
1: Careful.

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1: 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Zulu 684-254. The police, you're en route. 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
1: Careful, you'll be ahead of me. 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
0: 10-4. 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
0: 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She's not answering. She hasn't went tonight.

0: 34.
1: Okay. 34, need you to route 129 Gabriel Loop, 129 Gabriel Loop. It's going to be reference to CPR on an incident at this time. We're doing it over the phone and dispatching NRC. Again, 129 Gabriel Loop, CPR has been started on an incident.

227, I need you to route to the 144 Messick Road, 144 Messick Road, reference to a tree down with possible power lines, no sparks observed at this time, it's blocking both lanes of traffic.

0: this shit before?
1: Be advised, sub. I can hear the baby crying in the background. CPR is no longer in progress. I'm still going to roll a trauma unit to check on the status of the infant. I'm still going to keep the caller on the line. Just advising.
2: 10-4, I'm less than a minute out.
1: 10-4.

0: 22 Sigma, 723, 10-8, Robinson, domestic.
1: Out to that 9452 Lewis Road. They advised the male subject came back and punched Mr. Jacoy in the face. I'm also going to have 35 and out from the office.

0: If it's awake and alert, I'm still standing by for EMS.
1: 10-4.

SOSC 9, 8C 22, be advised I tried to make contact with the caller again for an update and the phone is not ringing.

0: we have any info on weapons, physical description, anything like that, vehicles?
1: 1050, whenever she calls, she just sent me the address, and I could hear all of the physical argument in the background, and then it was disconnected.
0: 1050, could you go ahead and pause the physical on the address?
1: And 4.

0: is supposed to be 22 feet, but it's going to be a house with green trim fenced with an iron metal gate at the front.
1: Out.

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0: 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They are going to need a piece of equipment.
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0: vous.
1: $227 in that, because she said you also had that swap cut.
2: $10.4 we did.

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0: 583 Juliet Golf Whiskey, 583 Juliet Golf Whiskey. Fresh tracks of vehicle, just got here recently.
1: Do you go to the right or the left?
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0: That 28 is a 2021 Red 4-6 miles in 2027 to Hunter Proceneas out of Converse. Insurance is confirmed. I heard his name over the phone.
1: 10-4.
2: 17, Steve.
0: 17, go ahead.
2: Speaking with the registered owner's wife, she's requesting bison. Relay that information to the troops as well.
0: 10-4.
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0: 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I actually have a stat out of Manning going back to Leesville.

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0: East, or are you having to pick up your partner somewhere? 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
0: Yeah, 10-4.
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0: 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Okay, 3-4.
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0: 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I don't need a repeat.
1: 10-4.

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1: That's a good one.
0: How was the vehicle, the I-20 westbound exit ramp at the 124? 773 Hotel Uniform November, 773 HUN, it's on a gray KK4.

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0: Romeo 8 as well.
1: Yes, I'm on.
0: Tabor, I see hold one, traffic, and it's contempt for traffic, no seatbelt, they're going to email it to you.

0: I have a medical emergency at 209 University Drive, 209 University Drive. 10-year-old male says he's having trouble breathing. He is conscious. NPHR has been notified.
1: Yeah.

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0: Can I ask, it's just a bit, yeah, you ought to be en route to 781 Highway 494 for a fire alarm activation. It's going to be in negative, so you don't care. 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Zone 2220, general activation.
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0: trauma 5 is going to stay on scene a little while longer with the patient. 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
1: Base Dr. 18 Volt.

0: through the central. What we had here was a faulty module in the sprinkler room that was setting an alarm off. They will be going on fire watch and putting the system on test until they can get somebody out here tomorrow to fix the problem. Engine 2's will be back in service.
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1: Go ahead.
2: 147 northbound, Louisiana Yankee 406-297, Y406-297.
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2: 10-4.

0: Force Lee, you calling me?
1: 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She hit the deer on 474 just outside the city limits. She just needs a report.
0: Different

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0: Yes, huh?
1: Location, Illinois, 290753. 290753.
0: Yes, well.
2: Ten 4:30.

0: Yeah, Father, came back to a Chevy sedan, brown 2011 Chevy sedan. The tag is 509 of 2021. If they can provide proper verification.
1: The Enterprise right on that.

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1: 37.
0: Can you advise if that tree is going to still be down?
1: On the, one of the poles and has one of the lines knocked down. We're waiting for SWEPCO.
0: I have a SWEPCO on the line. They advise that they're waiting on DOCD to come and cut down the tree so that they're able to do their part. She advised that someone arrived on scene earlier.
1: And four, did they make sure the line was safe?
2: 227, did anyone show up while y'all been waiting?
1: Number 42, ma'am.
2: 10-4. It was not noted in the call. They got this call a couple hours, is the least. 3 or 4 hours ago, we're trying to get more information.
1: Simple, man. Thank you.
2: She advised that they did cut the power, but they're about to verify.
1: Simple. They've got guys with equipment standing by, so as soon as they can confirm, we'll get the tree cleared.

0: Nation 37, can one of the guys confirm that Subco never came out as of 4 hours ago?
1: Stand by, let me check.
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0: on scene advise they have not come in contact with any sort of crew members since they've been on scene since around 4:35 o'clock this morning.
1: 10-4, we'll advise SoCo no one ever came out.
0: Ten four, thank you.

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1: Strip club advice is going to be a live wire, and a unit should be pulling up any moment.
0: 10-4. Thank you, ma'am.
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0: go ahead, 40.
1: Do you know if there's any active 29s for the Wesley subject, and also is there any weapons involved or in that area?
0: Caller advised he was unaware of any weapons. Checking 29s now.
1: 10-4.

0: 37-40. 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
1: 10-4. I'm almost to the residence. I just passed by like 10.
0: 10-4. You want me to head that way?
1: You can break away from over there. Go ahead and head my way, just in case.
0: 10-4.

0: 37 Nagash, they have a small set of caution lights on their vehicle. They're going to keep people from entering Alpha Yen Route 47 Station.
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1: 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That's going to be the caller.
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1: 4. I have a Logan Sport call at 1203 South Street. It's going to run off of Uncas. Just be advised, this address does not show on the map. The complainant states this is the correct address, but I can't see it. Tried looking it up on two different maps. She's wanting her 38-year-old nephew checked on, Christopher Dawkins. She has not spoken to him in 4 days.

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1: Yeah, five.
0: Validation, Louisiana Class Echo 127-94-317.
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0: I woke up Mr. Steed. 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
0: 10-4.
2: Can you see the 10-15
3: on time for Memorial? 10-4. Any other units in that traffic? Go ahead.
2: Fishing 03, can you get fire out here so we can get some help getting her down?

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Yes, ma'am. 10-6 traffic, 111, Bud McConnell, Louisiana 28200, Echo November Charlie, 200, Echo November Charlie. It's going to be on a red color Ford Expedition. Overturn. No.

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10-6 traffic, Gordon Road, 111, Oklahoma, 28-768-69, Victor, 768-69, Victor. Should come back on a white and color Dodge 3500.

0: 40. That does come back to a white 2013 Ram pickup registered to a James Black. It's valid.
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0: 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I was calling with 26, I'm ready.
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0: 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Nissan expires in 2027 to Joshua Shackelford and Billy Bill.
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0: Hello.
1: Yeah, man, go ahead.
0: Expires in 2030. Tesla sells is valid as a speed car with Morgan City and a speed car out of Texas in 2025.
1: 10-4.

0: Thank you.
1: I'm 38 in the morning, around 1:30 on 49 northbound.
2: Yeah, well,

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1: 10-4.
2: Gonna be in route unknown ETA.
3: 10-4. Are they blocking the road in any way?
2: If you'd be just in the median.
3: 10-4. I'm en route from East 5th and Kaiser.
2: Hello.

0: been given an apartment 190, however, there is no such number. It goes from 186 to 191, but no 190.
1: 10-4.

0: 1602, the patient is walking outside. He says the lot number is 190. And I put further instructions in your call notes.
1: Okay, we'll try to find it.
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0: 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We're not seeing anything at this intersection.
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1: The 153 northbound Texas Golf Victor 64 Mike Whiskey, Texas GV 64 MW.
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0: 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I was at Johnson, so it...
1: 10-4.
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0: Seven, go ahead.
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1: 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We're unsure of the details. We could not get a clear understanding from the caller that was hysterical.
2: I'll be on right there.
1: Nice, SR4.
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1: Can we reroute you to the 2398 Highway 117? 2398 Highway 117, we'll advise once the trauma unit get on scene for further. It's going to be a female subject. Vomiting, having trouble breathing.

0: Peace, Jessel. $175 from the Family Dollar with Texas. Juliet, Victor, Foxtrot, 9702. Juliet, Victor, Foxtrot, 9702.
1: Four.
0: 26 is going to be 466-83671. 466-83671.
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0: Texas 26 class Charlie expires 2029 to Peter John Rosal Gojo Cruz of Auburn, Texas. Status is eligible. Nothing's coming back with the Texas 28 Juliet Victor Foxtrot 9702.
1: 10-4.
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0: We have the fire department headed your way as well. We'll update the trauma unit with your findings.
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1: 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It's going to be a GMC Arcadia.
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1: 123 Liberty Drive. 123 Liberty Drive for a welfare check on a Miss Connie Ray. Caller advised they tried to call her this morning and she's not answering. She's 79 years old, unknown what type of health issue she may have. The caller is there on the property trying to get her to come to the door.
0: 10-4 in route.

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2: 153 southbound with Louisiana 188 Delta X-ray Oscar 188 DXO.
1: 10-4.

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It's a vehicle in a ditch, two people trapped, and the ditch has water in it.

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1: Hey.
0: 152 southbound, Louisiana trailer tag, Lima 300191, L300191.
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0: 这个在老
1: Four. Other dispatcher called the hotel and they said that it was a false alarm. It says that whenever the electricity blinks, it goes off.
0: Careful. Thank you, ma'am.

0: accident.
1: 549 northbound at the 85, 244 Golf Uniform Whiskey, 244 GUW, on the Gold, Town and Country, 719.
0: 719.

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1: Already 7, 10, 4.

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1: CI-5.
0: Yeah, the 148 northbound with a white Subaru. Can't see the license plate. Stand by.
1: Definitely.

0: You come to the address of 2222 Bell Street, off of North Main and Hammett Street. Got a fire.
1: Four in row.
0: That's so many.
2: Gray Santa Fe.
0: Sir, can you go to the mini storage buildings on Fisher Road? Got a signal there that needs her vehicle jumped off.
1: 10-4. In my studio, no. I got to jump back. 10-4.
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0: validation. Texas Class Charlie 5371109 8. 5371109 8.
1: Super. It says, Lala, you can see 22, that fire alarm at 2222 Bell Street. Alarm company canceled.
2: EM9, MI2. 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

0: 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Six, 6-2, Juliet, Tango, Foxtrot.
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That patient is not at Harper Hospice. They said he might be at St. Joseph's Hospice. Can you contact them and see if they have it?

0: bebé.
1: Issues and has probably taken some stuff from him, and he wants her to leave.
0: One 19 northbound, it's going to be a dark color vehicle. It's flipped in the ditch near the tree line.
2: Information 1081, I'll be right there shortly.
0: 10-4, true passing of eyes.

0: 11. I'm up in the north end of the rover zone by exit 148. I can head south if you need me to.
1: 10-4,
0: man. 10-4, breakneck, just copy.
2: Alright, copy.
3: Unknown injuries.
4: So. 19 northbound till 32 gets there, or 11 gets there.
5: 39. As soon as I clear the stop, I'll be in route.
4: 10-4. We've getting calls from a from subjects that was having a southbound that observed it on the northbound side, so they were not able to advise if it is still on, if it's on the side or upright, but it did slip into the ditch.
5: That's all for now. I am in Rogers. I'm leaving Marksville.
4: 10-4.
3: I'm on Dodge Shoot. I'll be flipping around and head that way.
4: 10-4. 10-4.

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0: 1819, y'all can cancel.
1: Going to be north or south of the 119 exit?
2: My call advised that it was about a mile north of the 119, but it's in that area due to my caller being southbound lane and the vehicle running off the roadway and flipping over. They really couldn't advise exactly.
1: No.
2: Go ahead.
1: I'm just advising that I'll be pulling to the rover zone until some of the units get freed up to catch calls from the rover north.

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1: Cover medical at 158 Michelle Drive. It's going to be a 79-year-old female having a possible stroke. NRMC is being advised.
0: Chance 4, I just crossed over the Grand Fork Bridge. I'll be there in just a couple minutes.
2: Thanks for observing.
3: Good.
2: You're SO31, is also on I-49 Boloan. Is it possible for you to maybe start at the 117, 118, and just travel north due to them being either in the ditch or the tree line?
0: Or you guys definitely want started at the 117.
2: I have FD1 I-49. There is one fire unit at the 115 traveling north. I have another one getting on at the 119 that's going to also travel north.
0: I'm about to pass the 127 southbound, so just advise me if they're located.
2: 10-4. Be advised, the vehicle may be hard to see due to visibility, but they're going to be either in the ditch of the tree line between the 118 and 120 northbound.
0: Which is 132. No.
4: Trying to update on our piece of information we found.
0: Train starts to pick up at the 127, pretty heavy.
5: That's the 126 and it's coming down pretty hard.
6: Got the PJ Glitz at the 120.
2: You advise 120.
7: Zero.
5: North down to southbound.
2: Northbound. Just south of the 121.
6: The one I'm looking at is not a rollover.
0: Thirty copies. Can I advise injury and traffic status?
2: 10-50. They've just gotten out with them. We're trying to wait for an update at this time. Ten fifty on rollover. Unknown injuries.
0: Copy.
8: 11 copy.
9: 32 copies direct. I'm passing the 138 now.
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2: Next to all units on I-49, it's the
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10: Mario cut out. Kimberly Guzman, 81676. GUZMAN for last name.
3: Yes, sir. What would you like for me to do? Over.
6: Come down here if you want. We got it, though.
10: For 29.

0: 22 EMS, keeping in route.
1: Keeping in route to well, the FD said there's no injuries, you can cancel them, but they can, if they're already in route, they can come on and just check them anyway. Whether it's a Cigna 18, they can 1022.

0: go ahead.
1: 228, don't take that call.
0: 10-4, DeSoto 222, copy to right.
2: Be advised, no injuries in this signal 20. They're advising they hit some water in the road and spun out, and that's the reason for the automatic crash detection. They are still requesting to speak to a deputy on the off-ramp.
3: Ma'am, if you could, I'm passing the 132. 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And if not, can we go ahead and get a next time preference rolling to get it on the road?
4: To get to 28 for any makes no preferences advised. The SR4 is going to be the closest.
3: 10-4, do you need me to 10-22-11?
4: 10-4.
3: 10-4. 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
1: Take down Louisiana 26-4522-177. 4522-177. That's going to be their patient.

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1: 10-4.
0: So, 35, that's right, turn 4.

Louisiana 26 in my computer. Let's check 29 too, please.

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0: 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I have a BLS unit that'll need assistance.
1: 10-4, clear out.
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1: 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Yeah, boy.
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1: Can you repeat that, Travis?
0: Truck one's going to be staging his ears.
1: Copy, truck one.

0: 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We'll be out investigating.
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1: High 41, region 3.
2: The 131 southbound with Alpha 2 Yankee 555 A2 Y555, same upper state. F5, negative.
3: Go ahead.
2: About the 152 northbound, Texas, Victor Tango, Yankee 4274. Texas, VTY 4274.
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0: engine 3.
1: Go ahead, I just found front desk personnel. He's telling me that it was an accidental alarm due to a shower. The alarm had already been reset, and I'm advising him not to reset it in the future, just to put it in silence.
2: Yeah.

0: if you want to be clear.
1: Can you repeat that traffic?
0: If you want to be clear, say.
1: We rescue.
2: Engine 3 to Central. As I said, the alarm was set off due to a shower in room 108. Our services are no longer needed. We're going to be clear of scene. Command terminated.
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1: Okay.
0: I'll be back 10-8. Trauma 5 has patient loaded up. They're going to be transporting her to NRMC.
1: Okay.
2: On 30 southbound with Louisiana 949 Alpha Delta.

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1: Nagus MP30 code 4. Raptor 4981, Savage Forks Road, no contact with the key holder.

0: 154, go ahead.
1: Shelby 10-8 from the SMA team. And the other be standing by with.
2: They're going to be standing by. They are making contact with a tow company of their preference. They're going to advise me here shortly if they need our next preference, but I'd advise you to call for.
0: 10-4.

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1: Michael.
0: Yes, ma'am. It's going to be on Esperanza about a tenth of a mile or so from Army. Somebody cut part of it out that it's passable with one lane.

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You want to say hello? 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

134 northbound, Louisiana 771, Juliet, Quebec, Bravo, 771, JQB, Louisiana.

a storage place here in Manium, south end of town, going out with Texas. Victor Hotel Juliet 8799. Victor Hotel Juliet 8799, Texas.

0: 35 to headquarters. Wood, Louisiana, 325, Golf November, Bravo, 325, GNV. Should come back to a black Chrysler 300. 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
1: The simple man, we're to investigate. We don't have to know. We're going to try to make that one.

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1: Okay, they're the own operator. That Signal 18 is requesting mixed no preferences to pull them onto the shoulder.

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1: Okay.
0: Sir, the number that they gave us was disconnected. We have no other number to contact the homeowner.
1: Okay.

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3: 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NPH notified.
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1: Texas, Yankee Delta Yankee 0409. Texas YDY 0409. Gonna be the 147 northbound.
0: 10-4.

0: Street Command Central, be advised, man, assessment of a 78-year-old female. We're continuing the assessment. NRMC Trauma Unit, Trauma 5 is arriving on scene at this time.
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1: Hello.

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2: 10-4, sir, thank you.
1: Yes, ma'am, thank you.
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0: 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We'll be terminating command at this time, returning to service.
1: Copy. 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Can you check that out, please?
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0: 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Fifty-19, that's going to be a 99. 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

0: 148 northbound, Texas Whiskey Tango Juliet 4643, Texas WTJ 4643.
1: That one.
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2: What for?
0: A DL off that, please.
1: It works.

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1: Could you give us that number, please? Print us out and copy that.
0: Alpha. It's 1-2-0-8-5-4-3-9-2-3-9-8. Personal staff, NCDO, get it. 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
2: Good.
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0: 16th Road in regards to a disturbance. 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She just said the officers will find out when she gets here, and she'll be sitting on her front porch.
1: On Louisiana, my number is going to be 674-2015. 674-2015.

0: 64 Claire Circles Bella, 1050 Level 29 2. Come back to the KPI.
1: Five round here in 465. They're saying it had mechanical issues. It's going to be a black Frontier. Hold them off.

Yes, they're calling for us. Yankee 434-503. If you will, just log this vehicle down. It's parked here on Caribbean Drive as soon as you turn off 191. It's been here since last Tuesday. If it's still here next time I come on shift, we'll tow it.

0: Can I get a Washlight unit? I-20 east down around the 120, around the Garrett Road. Supposed to be the vehicle. Possibly on fire or smoking heavily. All occupants are out of the vehicle at the moment.
1: 141.

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0: All right, it's a reason, sir.
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0: You're at 80. Parking lot of Scales and Cerrito. That was 531 Juliet, Quebec, Sierra.

0: 11, go ahead.
1: Pull that vehicle back up onto the shoulder. They, some of their business that 18 is on its way. 10-8-10-98, and close it out.
0: 4. Okay. Divorce.

Horseshoe Lake Road, right there by the bowling alley, off 165, between there and the boat ramp. Two motorcycles, single 99, excessive speed.

0: on the 57. I'm down here on the 85 Parish line. Am I closer than you are?
1: I'm on New Nacogdoches, sir. Say, well, Ray.
0: Be quicker.

0: Bridge is already 38. 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
1: Yes, sir.
0: Classy echo for Bennett. Valid. Shows interlock required. CH shows aggravated assault. Domestic.

0: 43, so. Alright, was able to get the vehicle back to his residence.
1: Echo Bravo, Echo 641 EBE.

1110 Maple Grove papers. Hey, you come over here. Civil. 838 Region 3. Moulton at Elliott. Handicap 416-734. 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And Ray Corolla.

0: 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He's off the roadway. 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
1: Good work.
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1: September 23rd. I don't have a time, but usually it's 9 a.m.

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1: 141 southbound with Colorado Echo Kilo Mike, Mike 07, EKM M07.
0: 10-4.

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1: Sir, can I have you en route to Leesville Dialysis Center? That address is going to be 900 North 5th Street in regards to a burglary alarm. Alarm's coming from the front door.
0: Absolutely.

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Ten four.

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0: Can you get a route to Walmart on the grocery side? Speak with a Misty Bethany in reference to her air compressor being stolen from 186 South Road. She advised she doesn't live at that location, but her air compressor was at 186 South Road, and this morning when she stopped by, it wasn't there. She's requesting to make a theft report. She's going to be at Walmart on the grocery side.
1: Hello.

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0: 144 northbound, Texas, Victor November Whiskey, 2632, VNW 2632 at Texas.

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1: Go ahead.
0: Aaron Sauce. 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

0: Thanks for starting to. I was unable to locate. 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
1: I cut you off, Nakadish. 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
0: The spelling of their name?
1: If that's all we can find, that's good. I'll just put it in a report.
0: Report?

0: Yes, actually.
1: Improv?
0: Yes, sir. I'm going to be out of Louisiana 28731 Henry Sierra Nancy 731. And I'm going to be out of Gazebo 171 in Brooks Realty.

0: 5.
1: Yeah, 5.
0: 731 Hotel Sierra, November, December 2026, Tesla, Chapagan Reed of Maine, expires July 2027. Insurance is not coming back at this time.
1: Alpha Lima 3, 5 Papa Bravo, AL 3, 5 PV out of Florida.

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Six three five seven Highway nine. 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
1: 157 northbound Louisiana. 949 Juliet, Victor Juliet, 949 JBJ.
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1: Thank you.

0: sheriff's department is no longer going to this, but they did say fire department's on the scene.
1: Well, we were still headed there.

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1: 12, say, Janae.
0: Divorce.
2: 18, Savannah, tonight.
0: Divorce.

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Class I, 836-8006, again, 836-8006, should come back to O'Brien McMahon.

0: Amy Ross, 216 Johnson Loop, 216 Johnson Loop, received a phone call from a female that was pinging from a landline at 214 Johnson Loop. She was requesting an officer. She wouldn't give anything further. She disconnected. It's a callback. She's not answering the line.
1: 10-4,
2: break, Natchitoches. Male subject is in and out right now of consciousness. If you can get me an ETA.
0: For the ETA.

0: 这火是在里边。
1: 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And for, I'm almost there if you can kind of hold up on it, if you can.

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0: I've got 188 Booster Road off of Highway 191. I've got a woman on the line. She says that had gotten physical and pushed her onto the bed and took her phone. He threatened her. She said there was no problem with her things involved. Sir, be advised, the subject is very intoxicated.
2: NC-22 is en route.
1: If I'm not, I'm not.

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0: couldn't copy you next dinner.
1: Can't see, halfway there, from the corner.
0: Careful.

Subject was notified that he was banned. Ban notice was filled out. Can you upload that information to Flex? I'll even send you 10-8.

0: 7, made contact with the homeowner who advised a female subject from 216 did come use their phone. They were unaware of the reason or nature. They're also about to go check on the female subject. They were unaware of any emergency.
1: Woman,

0: Either way, I'm going to have to stand the paperwork.
1: 37, 10-4, sir.
2: 10-4, Timothy. 40, 10-4. I'm wrapping it up now to be able to get the report done.
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0: See if you can locate a 26 for a Michael Winfield, common spelling, both names. 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

0: 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Did you see anything there?
1: Negative, sir. 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

0: Go ahead.
1: New Mayor's on. On these residences, I don't know which one's it. 10216, yeah.
0: It's 10-4. She didn't advise, and we don't have a way to contact her, but she called from 214.

0: 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Break 11, it's down here, just past church, about 3 houses.
1: Hey, FOMO. We'll go around to the apartment and see if she didn't cut through there.

0: escoger.
1: This action individual's in the apartment safe, right at the head and seen her, thought she was incarcerated.
0: They didn't give her a
2: door.
0: That was who it was, we just due to prior call history.
2: 11, come around here. I'm behind the house where they called from. I got somebody trying to get out of the house.
1: Okay, well.
3: Morning, Agnes. I'm going to be 10 and 8. It's going to be RTF.

0: Let him make a right right there. You'll see my unit. A young male subject that saw me and took off running. He's closed up every window up in there now.
1: 10-4. We having the charges on? Is that 216?
0: I believe so. I don't know what he was taking off running for and trying to run out the back door for, so that's why I'm being cautious.

0: 04.
1: Never mind, one of the names of the female by the name of Shan. Female by the name of Shan, and her boyfriend lives at this residence.

0: 1502, read that one more time. It says it has not been diagnosed with an aortic aneurysm. Should be priority 3.
1: Going through the previous history of diagnosis.
2: And yelling.
3: Cheerful now. Rule of 18
2: now. 4. SO, it's P8D5. I just received a call to signal 18 on 170. West of Converse. There's an 18 wheeler. So be careful going through that area.
3: Ma'am, thank you.
4: With a little of the females even in here. And the neighbors advised she didn't look like she was in distress. Called for right now. I don't know, 10 8 in Charlotte, can't get nobody to the door.
5: Have a good one.

0: No weapons in the house, and just verbal at this time.
1: 10-4, sir. No weapons. It was just verbal at this time.
0: 10-4.
2: I spoke with the neighbors. I was unable to get anyone to the door. I don't know if that individual is in the residence. The door is already closed. Just can't get anyone to the door.
1: 10-4.

0: Never mind.
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0: 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I believe she's left on foot. I'm gonna put some notes in if Beck can make.

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0: 36 SO.
1: Ten eight, cover 100 calls. 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
0: Okay, I located that female on here on 120. She's wearing all black with gray pants, black shirt, red hair. She advised her name was Shane Curry. Actually, did she need our assistance? She advised she did not. She looked so forth, didn't like to have any markings or bruising or anything. She's not in any distress. She didn't want to talk with me, so we'll be 10-8.
2: Line,
0: that's 188.
2: 10-4, are you 10-12?
0: 10-9.
2: Are you 10-12? I've seen a photo, but if it's the subject has 329, that might be why she's not wanting to speak to officers.

0: Wilderness, yeah, that is a good call. Female with the 29, can you add her 26 to the call?
1: Simple.
2: I'm sorry, I'm going to go to the phone.
0: Simple.

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1: 10-4.
2: 10-4, I'm putting all the information in and just got to do the narrative.
3: Okay.
1: 10-4.
4: You also need the statements and incident sheet.
2: 10-4, I just got to fill out checklist also, and I'll have all that added to it.
5: 3, same traffic.
1: 1, we're out of Rocky.
5: Thank you.

0: living in the video all those days of Flatbed Zion, she make those corrections to you. Time sheet.
1: 37 copy.
2: 40 copy.
1: 32 copy.

0: -11 32. Active disturbance at this time at 130 American Way, 130 American Way. It's going to be no weapons. Caller is advising her boyfriend committed a battery on her and her baby, a Dion Williams. Caller is a Renaya Lynch. I should have her on the line.
1: Let me route them. Right here from the quarter.
0: Actively arguing at this time. She's trying to.
1: Yeah.
2: Mary Q's responding from that, Jason.

0: Love me, I'll be in Ross 34.
1: At this time, the call is advising the male subject is fighting her mother. There's going to be multiple subjects at this residence. It's going to be the Williams residence. Female subject is at their house.
0: No, 494 now.
2: Good for it.

0: gonna call a separator from the 4-inch and the driveway. 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
1: They're outside at this time. They're not separated. Still a bunch of arguing and fussing.
0: Okay, one about 2 minutes.
2: D26, A D21.

0: No, no, she worked at the trauma unit at the church.
1: Okay, so you're requesting in. We'll get her out.
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0: to 11. Do you need another unit, sir? One Nexus, I'll be in Rover. Guest calls.
1: 10-4.
0: Here, 10-5 is subject to his residence on South Front Street in Converse.
1: 10-4, sir, be advised on Highway 174. We have a signal 18 with an 18 with a and a curtain.
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0: Sixers, when you're ready for this call.
1: Well, go ahead.
0: First one, Louisiana Class India, 1347-0017. Again, 1347-0017. Second, Louisiana Class India, 873-9510. 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Both should be on the Lynch subject, or two different Lynch subjects.
1: Definitely.

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1: The DOB for that Williams subject was 0223 of 2010.
2: Sheriff's office has them stopped by Concordia Electric, they're code 4.
3: Okay, today, Davion Williams, 1029 of 2002.
4: This is 911 to Anacoka. I have air evac en route to 197 Doyle Road for a landing zone. Inbound 28 minutes. This is 911 to Anacoka. I need you to set up a landing zone at 197 inbound ETA 28 minutes.
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1: 30.
3: Are you 10-12?
1: Go ahead.
3: Aurora Lynch has 3 active 29s through the city marshal.
1: Yeah, of course, not going to be the older one or the younger one.
3: 1985.
1: 10-4, can you see if he wants one?
3: 10-4, he's going to give you a 21.
1: 10-4.
4: Negative 2. Unable to locate a 26 on 10-23 of 2002 black male with a black social post last 4.
0: 10-4. 32, you'll get a name, the information on your pass, the social post, and I'm going to say, I'm going to have a 26.
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0: 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Should come back to a Williams subject, black female. Just add it to call, please.
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2: is Mississippi Antique. Uniform 18. And uniform 18600 Mississippi Antique. Catahoula has already called for a rotational record. 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
0: We are finally back 10-8 from that 130.
1: Hello.

37. We got a medical at 3585 Highway 156, 3585 Highway 156, approximately 50-year-old male. He's got fluids coming from his nose. He's dispatched an RMC.

0: Can you confirm the date of birth for that subject?
1: I gave it over to Annex. I'm not around. I mean, I didn't write it down. 32, can you read that back to Annex?
2: Male subject.
0: For the Davion?
2: 16-year-old black male. I'll call it in the phone.

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0: hold it close. 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Clear. 10-4.
1: That tower, I'll have to let trauma unit handle that. I'll be out at Tony's Towing, 10-6 for a few.
2: 10-4.
0: And then two.

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0: 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I thought I'd take care of it. 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
2: What's this? 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
1: Yeah, hello.

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Is this Mark 1 Team Up playing?

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2: Go ahead.
0: 150 Hotel, Lima, India.

This is Papa Charlie.

0: 11.
1: Yeah, I think we got to the bottom of this. I'm going to put some notes in. It's going to be an info-only report. The reference to this, put myself in 32 and 30 today, and we have separated those parties.
0: 10-4.

Hey, mate, this is... Block trace, yeah, with Louisiana Zulu 936428 Z 9364373 80. Again, the model is 137380. Again, 137380.

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0: We have a vehicle fire at 605 Payne Street, 605 Payne Street. 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
2: 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Got two coming.
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2: Sir, you go 76 Keaton Road, 76 Keaton Road, you'll speak to Mr. Robertson about a suspicious vehicle that's been parked at the end of his driveway since about lunchtime. 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He was on the road from 28 to the vehicle was 286 ESP 286 FMCO Papa.
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0: On traffic stop, 500 block of Trace, Louisiana 360 Juliet Hotel Lima, 360 JHL.

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1: Yeah, mate, go ahead.
0: My aunt comes back on July 2015 for the expedition. It expires in 2020. Junior out of the day.

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2: 10-4.

0: Yeah, mate, that's it. I'll be back tonight.
1: I just received a call from Buddy's Grocery advising that a white male came to the store, tried to buy alcohol, advised that he was barely able to stand. She refused. He got back into a white van, older model with metal on the top roof, unable to get a 28 on the vehicle. The vehicle took off towards Oak Grove on Highway 504, Field 99.
2: Careful.
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2: Can you log out Baker, please?
0: 10-4.

0: The fire has been extinguished at this time. The vehicle is going to be left in possession of the homeowner. He has been advised if there's any other issues to call us back. Our services are no longer needed. We're going to be clear of things. Command terminated.
1: Copy, Engine 3.

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1: Good.
0: Hey, I'm going to post up here at the intersection of 6 and 504 at the roundabout, see if I see him come this way.

0: Hey, boy.
1: I'm not going to locate this time, but I'll make contact with the caller.
0: Boy. D1, represent the kids riding four-wheelers and dirt bikes kicking up rocks.
2: Control 174.
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1: Okay. 126.
2: You can show me a route to that CAD address so the complainant could pack up a few belongings.
1: 10-4.

0: to it, sir.
1: Yeah, so you have a unit close to Mill Creek Road, just right past Apollo Apartments.
0: We'll be close to that.
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0: 2-4, 8 Main, that'll be my closest unit.
1: 10-4. Mill Creek.
0: 2-4, tell us, you assist.
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1: Hey, Miles, I mean, you're gonna be out of Louisiana 28JXZ. 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

0: 18 Smith.
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0: Smith. 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En route to 44 Beaver Pond, Tim can make contact with that subject.

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0: Pues. 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We're code 4. Everything's going to check out. He's going to be code 4.
1: 10-4, do you still need me to get up there?
0: 10-50. He's got everything straight.
1: 10-4, I'm 10-22.

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0: 54 to 29. Too close to foul four. Too close to foul four.
1: 10-4. I'm at the roundabout by French Mark.
0: Four. Keep watching that. I'm going to give you 21 on something else in just a minute.
1: 10-4.

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0: What you got?
1: 10-4, I need your route to 153 Mary Drive, 153 Mary Drive. Make contact with Ms. Clara Evans. She's advising her son, Andre Evans, is causing problems at the residence. She also advised that he was taking the Wellnuts off her truck. The Evans subject is wearing a gray sweatpants. There's no weapons involved.
0: 10-4, I'll be coming from 504 Wilkerson.

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2: You're going to be in Louisiana 28587, Georgia, Victor, Georgia, 587 GVG. Going to be in the next to us, Al.
1: Okay.

0: 35.
1: Yeah, very fine.
0: Your 28 comes back on 2012 White Buick that should be expired as of May 2026 to San Teresa that brought out of Miami. Insurance is confirmed.
1: Yeah,
2: okay, sweet. 18. They will make contact with the owner of the vehicle. He stated he blew a power steering line. They're en route to get the vehicle. 10 IA back tonight.